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0: sits on the shelf. 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Some days I feel like I'm standing on the tallest mountain, screaming at the top of my lungs, "Look at me, please look at me." 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
0: 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Today, we can be invisible.

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There's always Cola Plankton. 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And then I'll watch him buff that tiny ruby that he used. He'll straighten up his turban and eject the little ooze along a one-celled Hammond organism underneath my shoe. And then I'll call Pup Tentacle. I'll ask him how's his chin. I'll find out how the future is, because that's where he's been. His little feet got long and flexible, and suckers fell right in.

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people see rock and roll as youth culture, and when youth culture becomes monopolized by big business, what are the youth to do? 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I think we should destroy the bogus capitalist process that is destroying youth culture.

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We walk the 40 blocks to the middle of the place we heard that

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1: Nurse, I need you to apply pressure to the head wound until I can get to it. I'm concerned she's lost too much blood.
2: Oh, no.
1: You in the corner, who are you? You're not supposed to be here.
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1: You need to wait out in the waiting room.
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1: Look, she's been badly injured. So if you want to do what's best for her, you need to let us do our work.
2: Please, Doctor, she has to be okay. I didn't mean to do this. I love her.
1: Wait a second. You were the driver?
2: 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I swear, we went to dinner. I was just buzzed. I only had a few drinks.
1: Just buzzed? Why didn't you tell us that? In that case, your girlfriend is fine.
3: Hey, sweetie. I feel great. You want to get out of here?
2: I can't believe this. Really, Doctor? She's really okay?
1: What, are you kidding? No, not really. Nurse, get me a suture kit. Stat.
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3: 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If you're using a workplace telephone, computer, and/or internet connection, then the employer has the right to monitor or access employee emails and computer sites visited during web searches.

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I'm Michael, one of the community DJs, getting ready for my show at 10 o'clock today in the galaxy of Big Star. Until then, finding the Mother's Day groove for y'all. Happy Mother's Day to all you mothers. Two legs, four legs, of the world in general. Enjoy this day.

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Michael, one of the community DJs here, getting ready for my show today at 10 o'clock. Until then, just playing some tunes for you. Stuff out of the double secret probation file. Like this one from Harvey and the Phenomenals. Soul and Sunshine. Your groove for this Mother's Day.

we had a Venn diagram for this show, smack dab in the middle of it would be number one record by Big Star, an album that came out in 1972. It was a critically acclaimed album, even though snarky people at Rolling Stone gave it a very favorable review, which was not always easy to have happen when you came from a small record label like Ardent Studios in Memphis, Tennessee. But nonetheless, it was a classic and remains a classic album. The boys follow that up with Radio City, which comes out in 1974. But unfortunately, by that time, the band was starting to fall apart. Lots of different things going on, as anyone in a band will tell you. Stuff happens with that band. It was typical rock and roll stuff. Their third album, often called Sisters Lovers, comes out much later, 1978. But by that time, the band was certainly already over. The boys had gone on their own ways. And then the very untimely passing of Chris Bell, one of the founding creative members of the band, and then Andy Hummel, several years later, left just Alex Chilton and Jody Stevens, the drummer, who in the early 90s got together with some of the guys in the Posies, releasing what is arguably a fourth Big Star album called In Space, which is a great album, by the way. And in the biography, Alex Chilton says it's a Big Star album, so it's got to be a Big Star album. But one of those bands only around for a brief period of how we humans with our mental capacities measure time, but a band nonetheless that had a huge influence on bands that I grew up loving: REM, Replacements, Cheap Trick, Teenage Fan Club. The list goes on and on and on, all fans of the Big Star. This week's show is going to start off with a cover of a Big Star tune by a 90s band that was heavily influenced by Big Star and often cites them in many of the interviews they do. So we're going to start off with a cover of a Big Star tune. Try and get some newer tunes in today. A short show for me. It's Mother's Day. Happy Mother's Day to you moms of two-legged, four-legged. Moms in general, for all that you bring to this magical place we call Earth, I can tell you, traveling the cosmos, this place isn't half bad.

All right. Local favorites, Chicago-based band of excellence, Sharp Pins. Man, do they have that cool influence of the 70s on their tunes. Always enjoy playing that band off of their album Balloon, Balloon, Balloon, Sharp Pins, with a tune called Queens of Globes and Mirrors. Then the Replacements off of their album Don't Tell a Soul, and a tune that I played probably too many times in a cover band in college. Wait, that's not possible to play Replacements too many times, but I'll be you. And then the Gin Blossoms doing a cover of Big Star's Back of a Car to start us off on this week's show. Thanks for tuning in. I'm trying to play some more new power pop stuff, as you kind listeners of this show well know. Sometimes I have a tendency to get stuck in the 70s and 80s side of power pop. No apologies there by any stretch of the imagination, but I'm trying to play some more new releases that kind of fit the, I guess what you'd call the modern definition of power pop. So let's start this next set off with a band we've played a few times here called Good Flying Birds to get us rolling on this next set, and we'll see where we go from there. Thanks for tuning in. I hope you're having a great Sunday.

Hard to have a power pop show and not get the Raspberries worked in there. Off of their album Fresh, which came out in 1972. Great tune from them called It Seems So Easy, Raspberries. Then an album that just came out this year from Slippers, which is basically the band name for a one-woman act. I believe she's out on tour out in California right now, so if you're digging that, check out Slippers. That was a tune called Once for Everyone, a single that she has out, but she's got a couple of, one album out as well, too. But check it out, Slippers, if you were digging that. And then Good Flying Birds started that set off of their album Tallulah's Tape, which came out last year, 2025, and played a tune off of that called Fall Away. Well, you'll probably be wondering when I will fall away from letting you know that you are listening to WMXM 88.9 FM, broadcasting live from Lake Forest College in Lake Forest, Illinois. You, yes, you can listen live at WMXM.org and call us at 847-735-9501 to make a request or comment. Thanks for tuning in. I'm Michael, one of the community DJs here. That Lake Forest College kindly opens up their studio, too, and it's a great semester. Congrats to all the seniors who graduated yesterday here at Lake Forest College. A beautiful day for graduation. But good to have this past year's seniors. They did a great job here at the station. I'm looking forward to next academic year, as there seems to be a good crew of youngsters coming in to run it. And that's the exciting thing about this radio station. Since 1975, give or take, making this a 50-plus-year-old radio station, student-led, on the air as well as the internet, fun to be part of it. The station was a lifeline of sorts growing up in the 80s when commercial radio ruled the world. Although WXRT here was a savior of sorts, it was left of the dial stations like this one, where the Violent Femmes and the Specials English Beat worked their way into my musical mind. So fun to come back and play some tunes. Picked Power Pop just because I thought it would be something fun to play. A lot of avenues to it. Probably could just do a normal radio show, but then your mind would be totally blown by the absolutely bizarre, almost unrecognizable connections that I make between music of all sorts. So, sparing you that type of distress on a Sunday morning, sticking to the power pop. And it's been fun to do this, and we'll keep doing it. Short show today, though. Got to go for some Mom's Day brunch. So happy Mother's Day to all of you moms out there. So I hope you have a great day planned. Will not be here next week. It is my daughter's college graduation from Old Dominion University. So no radio show next week. I'll be gone. But then I should be back around for a while and in the mix of having some shows, getting some guests in here, some fun events coming up. So, which, by the way, put it in your calendar now, June 12th. It's a Friday. School's out block party downtown Lake Bluff. Come ready to have fun. Food trucks, a new downtown Lake Bluff configuration. Brewery should have some beers back on. Good to see Mike back and getting healthy. He was out for a while, so looking forward to all of that coming together, although you could probably stop by there today. Has some tasty guest beers from some other craft breweries and request any vinyl that, well, and I shouldn't say any. That's an open-ended question, but
a lot of vinyl used on this show there at the brewery. R.E.M. Murmur sounds like a good album to listen to today. Anyway. Or support your local downtown area. But get out, shop downtown, do local things. It's worth the extra buck or two to keep that rolling. Otherwise, it is a sea of sameness. And that is, I don't understand how or why it has become so prevalent in modern planning of communities, but good to stay a little weird. Support your local places. That's it. I'm off my very small soapbox here that WMXM gives me, but get out, do something local, have fun today. Going to start this next set off with a tune from a local. No, these guys aren't local. Hold on. Let me figure out what I'm playing here. Yeah, but here's a new band anyway for you. Sorry, I thought I was going to play something by Horse Girl, but I can't find that CD. That's all right. We've got you covered here. Here's some music to get your Sunday rolling again.

Hard to have a power pop show and not work some Beatles into it. Arguably the little acorn that became the mighty oak called power pop. Off of With the Beatles, It Won't Be Long. Then a newish Seattle-based band called Coral Grief off of an album that came out last year, Air Between Us. And a tune off of that album called Avenue U. If you're digging that, check that band out. And then started that set off with band. Well, it's actually a person. That seems to be an interesting trend. People, multi-instrumentalists playing, making their own bands. But it's really just them. I think that's pretty cool that you're able to do that. Perfect Binding out of London. London, UK, not London, some strange state in the United States of America. Perfect Binding with a tune called Tincture that came out just last year. Well, let's see, folks, what can I tell you? We're coming up to the 11 o'clock hour. I will be here for probably another 30 minutes or so, then I got to run for a Mother's Day brunch, so short show this week, but thanks for tuning in and listening. Good to hear from folks streaming the show at their breakfast table, hanging out. So happy Mother's Day to all the mothers out there. Hope you are having an absolutely wonderful day. Happy Mother's Day to my mom, to my wife, the wonderful mom, to my two super cool kids. So thanks for all you do out there, you moms. And let's get this next set going with another new band. Maybe their moms are listening to this show. You never know. We're going to start this off with a band called The Golden Dregs and a tune called Linoleum. Let's see where we go from there.

All right, Chicago band Free Range. Cool album from them called Lost and Found, if you're digging that. Tune, which was called Hardly, check them out, Free Range. Then before that, The Zombies. Beautiful tune from them, Care of Cell 44, off of Odyssey and Oracle, which was released in 1968. And then before that, the Golden Dregs, UK-based band by suggestion from the UK Midlands Power Pop Club, which supposedly they're streaming this in a pub on a Sunday afternoon in merry old England. So thanks for tuning in and supporting. Power Pop, a global phenomenon, people. Also, what's a phenomenon is that you are listening to WMXM 88.9 FM, broadcasting live from Lake Forest College in Lake Forest, Illinois. And a quick shout out to the college graduates. Graduation was yesterday here at LFC, so congrats to all. 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Thanks for tuning in. I'm Michael, one of the community DJs here. This is my show, In the Galaxy, a Big Star. Try and play primarily power pop music, so if you dig those jangly guitar hooks, great harmonies, strong backbeat, you've come to the right place. I am here most Sundays, 10 a.m. till noon. Short show this week, Mother's Day brunch, and then I am in Norfolk, Virginia next week for Old Dominion University graduation. So, but then should be back in town for a while. Getting ready for some fun stuff. Put June 12th on your calendar. Band I'm in, Bushwood, playing live at the Lake Bluff Block Party. Check it out. We'll go on at 6 p.m. Great way to start off the weekend and summer as the local schools start to go out. So fun event. Everybody's welcome. There are a lot of folks that do not have kids in the school system that come out to that, and it's just fun to see the whole community come out, have some fun, listen to some tunes. We got some new tunes for you. And also in preparation for the morphing into Super Guapo, the band that comes together for July 3rd, the Fireman's Ball for Lake Bluff, which we'll talk about at another time as we get closer, but just throwing some dates out there, some things for you to do. Looks like it's going to be another beautiful day. Hope you have Sunday fun day plans for somewhere local that you can go to and support the little people. Speaking of, well, not such little people, but this band, The Foremost, going to play a tune for you from them to start off this next set. We've got about 15 more minutes here, so let's see where we can get to. I've been listening to the Cheap Trick album, too, that first one. Anyway, I'll figure out some tunes here, but let's get started with this next set right now. Thanks for tuning in and supporting this Left of the Dial station.

All right, folks. Pretty tune there by Bill Fay. Good way to end the show, I think. Thanks for tuning in this week. Reminder, I'll be gone next week at a college graduation. Heading out to some brunch right now. I hope you have a wonderful day. And we'll catch you on the flip side here. Summer, I should be around. I'm not planning to do too much traveling, so should have a more consistent schedule then for y'all. But in the meantime, keep rocking, keep listening to good tunes, and have an absolutely amazing start to your summer.

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Ross heard the story on the radio. So the truth, the cops will never know. Ross laughed out loud till his face turned red. Then he heard that Dan was finally dead. I made up this story and it ain't so nice, but I'm sure it's really happened once or twice.

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Lighting should be dramatic, but not shadowy. Location should be beautiful, but not weird. Clothing should be contemporary, but not punk. Casting should be characterizations,

0: too urban, too ethnic, too new wave, or too anything. I know this may sound confusing, but I think it's better to know now than to argue on the set about it later.
1: Good luck.

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0: Hi, this is John Dwyer from...
1: Wait, here I am. I got there. Well, some of the clocks here say 6:01 or 6:02, but I was looking at 6 o'clock, top of the hour, and you're here. I appreciate that. You are listening to Sunday Dinner with Di, and a special, special episode we are creating here with our guest, Naomi Ashley. And you've heard me talk about this. I've been talking about it for about a month, you know, teasing you, getting myself all, you know, like expectant. But at the same time, as I explained to Naomi, this is what we do. We just roll with it. So she's brought some music in. She might have brought her guitar with her. She's got that in the other room. She dropped that. Should I put the mic on? Who cares? She's not going to talk yet. We're not introducing Naomi yet. But we've got so much. She knows I like vinyl. So we've got a lot of vinyl. And then some other things that are hard to find. We got those on CD. Some local artists that, I mean, I suppose now things are kind of sort of hard to find, but not in this, you don't get to find them in this way.

0: We'll let that kind of fade out as we move in. I'm here now to introduce Naomi Ashley.
1: Hello.
0: Welcome to Sunday Dinner with Di.
1: Thanks for having me.
0: Okay, I hope that your drive up from Chicago-ish, whatever, was so beautiful.
1: Like, it was beautiful. It was easy.
0: And it gets better and better as you get off the highway.
1: I know. It's so beautiful and so peaceful up here.
0: Isn't it?
1: I was like, this is a different planet from my neighborhood.
0: Yeah. So make sure you take the long way home, too.
1: Yeah,
0: if there's
1: absolutely.
0: Still some light. I'm not sure. I'm not sure if it will be, but I'm going to try and keep you here till 8 p.m.
1: Yeah, I can stay.
0: Okay.
1: Stay. Yeah,
0: okay.
1: Absolutely.
0: But now you know. This is why is part of why I do it.
1: Yeah.
0: Because it's an adventure.
1: Yeah, absolutely.
0: And when I think about, you know, a lot of times I'm just in the quiet of my car as I'm coming up because I'm thinking about all the things that I might say and don't usually say, but it's there. It's behind everything else. But, you know, there's this whole feeling of like, I feel like I'm bringing Chicago up here. And then I start going, well, it's kind of the rest of the world. And it's all my friends and family. And I hope they all show up. And so then I start, you know, manifesting that. And then I get closer to here and I have history with, you know, being on the air here back when I was in college at Lake Forest College. But, you know, I've come. This is another home. It's a home away from home. So I always feel like I'm going somewhere, you know, once a week, land here. Sometimes with a guest.
1: Yeah, this is great. These studios are fantastic. And all the vinyl. I've been on a lot of like radio shows now, but
0: this is old school.
1: It is old school.
0: It feels really.
1: Yeah.
0: We do have a different board here now. And there's some like, I mean, look at it. It's great.
1: It's amazing. And just so much vinyl. And it's exciting.
0: Yeah. So when I'm doing like other engineering stuff or whatever, you just go thumb through there, you know, and we'll see. We're going to see what's what. We're going to see what we put together. But she's brought some great vinyl in, which I'm very interested in because a lot of the artists that we will
1: play are local.
0: Your friends.
1: And my friends.
0: I love our friends.
1: Yes.
0: I love our friends that are musicians.
1: Yes.
0: And we're getting closer to being friends. Like, I
1: know
0: you're an acquaintance friend.
1: Yeah, that's true.
0: but because I listen to your music a lot, you know, when you don't know.
1: Right.
0: In my car.
1: Right.
0: I used to tell, I remember telling that to Phil, too. I'm like, you don't know, like, how much I listen. You know, when you get in that 6-player CD thing, you know, you could be locked in there.
1: Yeah.
0: You know.
1: What year is your car that you have a 6-player CD? I love it.
0: 2000.
1: Oh, that's great.
0: It is. Mm-hmm. I know. I take advantage of all like the old school elements that, you know, I still have in my life. And I think I alluded to this when we were speaking in advance of the show that, you know, what I try and tap into is the experience of listening to music with your friends.
1: Mm-hmm. Yeah.
0: You know, I mean... And you do this. You do this with your songwriter circle event and some of those other. What's that thing where they spin the wheel?
1: Oh, cover roulette. Yeah.
0: Things like that, you know, where you're like, oh, we're just going to play something, you know?
1: Yeah.
0: And do you remember, you know, when you just like sit and listen to an entire album side and then flip it and then even play the first one again?
1: Right. Well, I am so glad that actual vinyl records are getting back into style because it has changed. Well, listening to CDs did, and then when music became all streaming, it changes the way you listen to music. It's almost like background. And when you're listening to a record, I find myself more just sitting there and I'm holding the jacket. I'm looking at it.
0: You're reading the liner notes.
1: Yeah. And
0: you're seeing what might be inside.
1: Yep.
0: Like a poster.
1: Right.
0: Or something.
1: And it's not like an endless, you know, an endless stream of one song starting after the next one for infinity. It's like, no, I have this one side and it's going to last like, you know, 15 minutes, 12, 15 minutes.
0: Right.
1: And the experience it feels more like tactile and
0: it's like hitting all the senses.
1: Yeah,
0: really.
1: It is.
0: You can even like smell the vinyl as it warms up. Like, should you play the whole side, flip it, and then flip it again? It gets warm.
1: Yeah,
0: you know? Right. It's like, kind of like
1: Yeah.
0: Yeah, so that's what I bring in, and you know, and sometimes it's like dusty too, you know, and I love the crackle. I do clean them, but I love the crackle that you know, that you hear sometimes if it's not, you know, not too much.
1: Yeah.
0: Last week on the show, there was an album that I pulled from the stacks that had like a bite out of it.
1: Oh,
0: like a dog had hit, like, taken a bite. Or not a dog, but a jealous dog. Speaking
1: perhaps.
0: Of which, you know, Pretenders.
1: Yes.
0: We heard that. Let's talk about what we heard. We don't, people know the Pretenders. They know that song, but they don't know that song.
1: No, they don't know that song, probably.
0: That's a deep cut.
1: Yes.
0: And that's Jealous Dogs.
1: Yeah.
0: But you've done that probably.
1: Yeah, with Real Pretenders, we performed that one. That's actually a band favorite, that one of the ones we love to play.
0: Do you like the growl and the bark?
1: I love the growl and the bark. It, I have to be honest, like a lot of Chrissy's vocalizations took me a while to like get comfortable doing. She just was like rock and roll and barking and growling.
0: Yeah, did she, like, you learned a lot by attacking
1: and
0: this one.
1: Yeah, exactly. So it's really fun to do. It's fun to do live. And it's from the Pretenders 2 record. And I'd like to just point out that we each brought in a Pretenders record. You brought in Pretenders 1 and I brought in Pretenders 2.
0: Mm-hmm.
1: So we're kind of simpatico in that sense.
0: And I think there's one or two different things in the stacks. We have to see what they have here.
1: Okay.
0: So we can just be like, oh my God, this is here.
1: Yeah.
0: So, and then before that I played Green by Joe Velez's recommendation a couple weeks ago. I played that. And then I decided to play it again, Radio Caroline. And because I was on the highway, that's the whole reason. No, I wanted to play America. And, you know, God bless us, all that. And like those, that California feeling, you know, driving on those. Oh, right?
1: Mm-hmm.
0: But you know what? I'll tell you something. There are different places that have their heaven on earth. You know, like you go to Northern California.
1: Yeah.
0: Like go up to Lake Tahoe.
1: Oh, my goodness.
0: Right? Yeah. Okay. Heaven on earth. There's places in Colorado. But, you know, when you come up this way, when you were kind of going down that sinewy, did you go on Sheridan? Like, were you in there for a bit?
1: Okay. Yeah.
0: That's kind of a heaven on earth.
1: It's beautiful.
0: Here in the, you know, Midwest kind of. We're in the plains, so it gets a little flat and seemingly boring.
1: Mm-hmm.
0: But I also, and I also love to all our listeners in Iowa. Iowa is very rolling and beautiful.
1: It is.
0: And sometimes like underappreciated.
1: Yeah.
0: But, you know, just because it might be on the way to Nebraska, which is hard. It's hard to get through there. But, you know, parts of Nebraska are
1: flat. So,
0: they're really, it's kind of, that flatness is also interesting.
1: Yeah.
0: So, okay. Well, we're going to play some more music, and then we are going to, you know, share our musings on music and other things and talk about our neighbors.
1: Mm.
0: Right? Like our neighbors.
1: Our neighbors. Oh, yes.
0: Our community. Our community.
1: Yeah.
0: You know, we got to take, I've been telling people a lot, like, you know what, I think it's easy advice to give to others right now to say, hey, pay attention to your own life.
1: Mm-hmm.
0: For real.
1: Mm-hmm.
0: Take care of like you, your home, and like your immediate community.
1: Yeah.
0: And you can branch out from there, but make sure you take care of that.
1: Yeah.
0: And somehow I feel like that's a segue to this next song as we stick with a little bit of Chrissy. Boom. All right. We'll be back. We're not going anywhere.

0: All right, we are queuing this up one more time because I don't care. I don't care. I wanted to play Boys Don't Cry, so you'll stick with me. Okay.
1: Yeah.
0: All right, let's see. I think I got it now.
1: No.
0: You know what? This is what happens. All right. I see what happened, though. Because, all right. Okay. Huh.
1: So.
0: All right. You can talk.
1: Yeah. I'll just talk while you're lining up the tune.
0: It up. Thank you. Now we're coming over here. All right. Beautiful. It's right here. All right, so this is what we wanted.

0: Well, that did not show up on Spinatron yet, but I can tell you that's old school early romantics.
1: Oh, wow.
0: She's got everything. And we feel kind of tied to those guys here.
1: Oh, yeah.
0: Yeah. They're like our, you know, homeboys, right?
1: Yeah.
0: It's like, so, you know, I like the tone that of that one.
1: Yeah.
0: Yeah. Before.
1: Technical difficulties.
0: I'm like that. A lot of times I introduce a set with, I'll be like, oh, there's some message in this music. But because I dropped the needle somewhere else, it's okay.
1: Yeah.
0: It's okay. But we're having a good time. we both wanted to play The Cure.
1: Yeah. And you know, we wanted to play Boys Don't Cry, but we got the song ahead of it and the song after it. But
0: right.
1: They're all
0: and we did a little dance here in studio, like a little bit of like a limbo of sorts. Yeah.
1: Yep.
0: Just painting a picture for you later on. Good thing we weren't on Facebook Live. Just all I'm saying.
1: It was comical.
0: Yeah,
1: it was.
0: It was. It was. And it's imprinting in me. And I'm sure that somehow you all are feeling that way. Hey, in advance of Mother's Day, I want to say happy Mother's Day to all the mothers out there. Because I was just thinking of myself, really.
1: Yeah.
0: I was thinking, I hope my daughter's listening right now.
1: Oh,
0: yeah.
1: Yeah.
0: And if not, that's okay because it's being recorded.
1: Good.
0: If anyone somehow like really wanted to hear this show, let it be known that in the inner circle, we can get it to you.
1: Oh, great.
0: I will give you a copy.
1: Great.
0: But anyway, it just feels different mm-hmm. live.
1: Yeah.
0: So get your friends. We are going to be playing some music coming up that is going to be, it's going to feel a little bit groundbreaking because it's music, a lot of it really great, and music that maybe my audience hasn't heard yet.
1: Yeah.
0: And this is what I love to do to people like my daughter and my nephew and my godson and all these people. I influence them. Then they tell me later, I'm like, you know, I'm really glad that I listened to your show.
1: Yeah.
0: Not just because I'm your mom. Anyway. But here's to all the mothers out there.
1: Mm-hmm. Yes.
0: And I think I'm going to be doing a live broadcast next Sunday. If I don't, I think I might do a replay of last year's Mother's Day show that I did do with my daughter.
1: Oh, that's great.
0: Yeah. So anyway, yeah, she's thinking about this now as she's listening. but I like to let everybody know what's coming up. And, you know, we have that. And for many weeks, we've been talking about your visit. I'm so glad to have you here. And I want you to introduce what's going to happen in this next set.
1: Yeah, I brought in a bunch of records, some vinyl, some CDs of some recent releases of some pals of mine. There's a great community of songwriters in Chicago. We bleed into Berwyn and Oak Park, and so I brought in some of my favorites, and so we'll be playing some of those.
0: I like this one that we have queued up.
1: Yeah, this is Mr. Sir Andon Davis, how I like to refer to him.
0: Really, you do?
1: Sometimes when I make Facebook posts, I call him Sir Andon Davis.
0: I love that.
1: I feel like he would be knighted if there was a royalty in Berwyn.
0: He's good people.
1: He is. And
0: he's got a red
1: vinyl. Brand new. This is his first solo record. Now, this, for your audience, Andon Davis is a killer guitar player that has played with bands for years and years and years. He's the lead guitarist of Real Pretenders that I'm in now. And he was in the Naomi Ashley band when we were playing about. And he's back.
0: Wait, are
1: up,
0: you not so. Playing about?
1: Well, Naomi? Yeah. I mean, so
0: when
1: I have two. I have two original bands. One's Naomi Ashley band, and now there's Naomi's other band.
0: Other band.
1: Yeah.
0: Is the other band the one that I'm? That's most of the time. The one
1: that's the one that did Love Bug.
0: Yeah.
1: Yeah. Yeah. And so Naomi Ashley Band played 10 years for 10 years together. But then the pandemic happened and then everybody started getting different projects.
0: It's good to have it kind of distinguished that way.
1: Yeah.
0: You know, the other band. And
1: yeah, we were thinking of a name, but it couldn't be Naomi Ashley Band because that was a very specific sound and a specific set of musicians.
0: Pre-pandemic, the world changed.
1: It did. It did.
0: It did. And we all kind of changed with it.
1: I could have maybe thought of a better name, but it's stuck.
0: I like your name, by the way.
1: Thank my name or Naomi's other band? Oh.
0: Well, I mean, I like that you use your name.
1: Oh, yeah.
0: And I like your name. I like it.
1: Thank
0: Those
1: you.
0: Are two very pretty girl names.
1: Thank
0: Is that
1: you.
0: Your first and middle name?
1: No, it's my first and last name.
0: See, I wasn't sure about
1: that. Yeah,
0: that's why I wanted to ask about your name.
1: There's a lot of Ashley's,
0: right?
1: Last name Ashley, in the Northwest Iowa where I'm from.
0: Yeah. I did not talk about Iowa because
1: I know. I was like, did she do some research? Does she know
0: I did
1: I'm from
0: do
1: Iowa?
0: A little bit, but not along those lines.
1: Yeah.
0: I figured I'd get the biography.
1: Yeah.
0: But I do love Iowa.
1: It was a great place to grow up. I've been
0: what
1: here
0: city?
1: Longer, so near Sioux City. It's northwest. It's a small town called Mobile, Iowa.
0: Okay.
1: And yeah, it's
0: along rolling,
1: Highway 20.
0: It's
1: there. Yeah.
0: Yeah.
1: Rolling
0: farms.
1: Hills, farms. Yeah.
0: Wineries. There's wineries.
1: There's
0: now.
1: A winery now. I just went to one last year.
0: See?
1: Yeah. Yep.
0: Aww.
1: Yeah.
0: Well, anyway, so let's play. Speaking of Iowa.
1: Yeah.
0: And landscapes and things that look, that looks a little bit like Iowa, that artwork.
1: It's beautiful. And Andon's from, capital city of Illinois, Springfield.
0: Really?
1: Yeah.
0: See, so we're feeling very Midwestern. I'm from Michigan.
1: Oh, yeah. So,
0: right? So
1: we're covering the Midwest. And this is Andon after playing killer guitar in so many bands and backing up so many musicians. This is his first solo record.
0: All right. You push that button.
1: Oh, okay.
0: There we go. Yay, Andon.
2: Just trust me on this. Your time to shine is coming. And it's worth it.

0: Umbrellas and Overcoats.
1: Yeah, that's Peter Jolie.
0: You have played with him.
1: Well, yeah, my partner John is his guitarist and produces his records. So, and Rachel Drew sings in his band.
0: I was going to say Rachel also does.
1: Mm-hmm. And we could play a Rachel song too.
0: Oh, we should.
1: Yeah. So, he's just one of my all-time favorite songwriters, period. And he's a local.
0: Such a sweet song.
1: Aww. Isn't that great?
0: I was just kind of doing my own little waltz on my little office chair here.
1: He really paints a picture with that one. Mm-hmm. Yeah, it's
0: very nice.
1: The record is Easy Has Never Been the Way. It came out a couple of years ago, I think.
0: And that's like something to think about.
1: Mm-hmm.
0: That's something to ponder.
1: Yeah.
0: What a Easy good title.
1: The song itself probably is 7 minutes long. The Easy Has Never Been the Way, but it is a good one. It's